is what it's all about. If you think the world looks good, guess what? It does. The Arctic Tern travels an average of 71,000 kilometers a year. And though fish are not animals, they do have feeling. So think about that the next time you take a shit in the sea.

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1: 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But if you want me, just get to try now.
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I am going to a payphone, and I'm dialing a number, and I'm dialing a number.

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a boxcar. And then I'm gonna take out my guitar just to pass some time. Oh, oh, oh, oh, yes I will. And girl, late at night is so hard to rest. That's why I hold your picture to my chest. And it make me feel fine. I feel pretty good now. I feel all right then. But still,

That was Dexter Gordon with The Rainbow People, and before that, we heard Rain Shall Fall by Gregory Groover Jr., featuring Joel Ross, Paul Cornish, Harish Raghavan, and Kendrick Scott. I've got some more rain songs coming up for you. This has been WHRB 95.3 FM in Cambridge Jazz Spectrum. This next tune is for all of the Tropicalia fans who are listening. This is Caetano Veloso with Chuva, Suor e Cerveja, which means rain, sweat, and beer.

Drug trade from New York.

0: Amor vince ogni cosa, a pastoral letter of Marc-Antoine Charpentier. Les Arts Florissants performed, but led by William Christie. The soloists include sopranos Patricia Pettibon and Sophie Danman, tenors Paul Agnew and François Piolino, and baritone Olivier Lelouette.
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0: Next on WHRB, the pianist Andras Schiff brings us music of Leos Janacek. In the Mist comes from an ECM CD.